0: Because you know how many times I've got to get up and wait.
1: You actually shouldn't even book a seat. You should book the toilet.
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1: Guys.
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2: Oh, yeah, hit me with it.
1: Now, one of your favourites did a collab with one of my favourites, Clint Stanaway. Let me take you to Alex Warren's concert in Brisbane last night. He is in the country. Here we go.
2: It's Robert Irwin.
3: Now, for those who don't know, I'm going to need your help singing this. And when Rob presses this confetti button, we're all going to dance and sing along. You ready?
2: It's such a fun moment. Robert Irwin gets to hit the button.

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0: Jodie and Hazy
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2: Let's talk aura battles. That's right, aura battles.
3: Shut up. What are you talking about?
2: You shut up and listen, all right?
3: All right.
2: Okay, minus 3 points for you. Bad aura.
3: Okay.
2: I'll get to it. Young people are meeting up in large groups to determine who has the most aura through aura battles. So the idea, earning aura points for looking effortlessly cool, has made the jump from social media into the real world. That's right, they're having aura battles. These are competitions where young people take turns using poses, facial expressions, dances, and referencing viral memes, being awarded aura points based on confidence and creativity. They're going out and they're battling.
3: Wow. See, aura to me is traditionally like the colours and the energy around you. That's your aura. But aura now has taken on a different meaning. Is it like your level of...
2: It's your level of coolness. Yeah, absolutely.
3: Right.
2: So the competitions have spread across Mexico, Argentina, Brazil, Peru and Bolivia. They're starting to pop up in Spain and the US.
3: Amazing.
2: 13, 24, 10. Are there any aura battles happening right now in Adelaide? Did I just lose some aura points by even asking that? Oh, I can't read it at the moment.
3: So that thing you're doing with your hand right now, that's minus how many aura points?
2: How many points did I lose
3: like
2: there?
3: Like that. Oh. Like waving it up and down in the air.
2: Trying to make a point. Aura Max.

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1: Guys.
2: Yes.
1: I got some celebrity news.
2: Oh, yeah. Hit me with it.
1: Now, one of your favourites did a collab with one of my favourites, Clint Stanaway. Let me take you to Alex Warren's concert in Brisbane last night. He is in the country. Here we go.
2: It's Robert Irwin.
3: Now, for those who don't know, I'm going to need your help singing this. And when we're all close to this confetti button, we're all going to dance and sing along. You ready?
1: It's such a fun moment.
2: Robert Irwin gets to hit the button.

Olivia Rodrigo's Drop Dead here on Star 104.5. Jenna and Maddie with you. It's 18 minutes after 6. Now, all day today with our $20,000 secret sound, we're giving dads the dad vantage. If you're a dad and you get through to play the $20,000 secret sound, you're going to score a bonus guess on us. So if you throw your guess out there and go, oh, damn, didn't get it, you know what? I'm going to have another crack with this one. We'll give you a 2-for-1 deal just to help celebrate Father's Day on Sunday. And speaking of which, we've got this incredible wood fire pizza oven from Matador. Now, our great mates at LRG Steel Erections have given us this to give to you for Father's Day as well. And all you need to do to win it is get on air with us. So, we're drawing it today. Let's get some more people in the draw right now. So it's worth like more than $600, this wood fire pizza oven. It is unbelievable. If you would like to win this, just give us a call right now, 4365 1045. Get on air with us like Shane from Guando did. Also, just like Janelle from Gorican did before. All they did was get on air with us. They're in the draw to win it. But I'm going to need your help. I want you to rate my dad jokes. You know, Father's Day. I'm going to throw some at you. You don't have to do anything. You just have to listen to it and you can either

0: Sixpence on the Richer, Star 104.5, Jerry and Maddie with you. Gearing up for a good Father's Day. G, you're going to see your old man on Sunday, or are you going to be doing stuff tomorrow? What are you doing?
1: Well, today we're heading up to 8 at Trinity for lunch with the whole family, which I'm very excited. Today was the day that all the boys could make it, my busy brother, my busy husband and my busy son. So, yeah, we're going to head up there and we'll still see them on Sunday. But what about you? You're getting ready to spoil.
0: 8 at Trinity.
1: You know, it's one of those restaurants you really should look at the menu before you go, because it's one of those overwhelming restaurants that you like when you get there, you go, oh, I want that, but I want that, but I want that.
0: Regardless of where I'm going, I know what I'm ordering before I've walked into the door I'm going.
1: She goes,
0: what are you doing? I said, I've already picked. She goes, what are you getting? I was like, I already know. She goes, how do you know? I said, I looked at this 3 days ago.
1: Let's have a look when the next song plays and help me decide.
0: All right. You know how you always say to producer Pabs, Jay, you've got one job, mate. You've got one job. That's what you always say. Like, just constantly, oh, mate, how did you miss that? You got one job, right? That's kind of genius catchphrase to producer Pab. Well, I don't know if he's doing a bit of freelance work, freelance flag work down in Canberra, because two New Zealand flags have been mistakenly flown outside Parliament House in Canberra as part of a display commemorating the day Australia decided on a flag design. So they've waked up, there's a whole bunch of Australian flags and there's two rogue New Zealand flags just getting in there.
1: Look, they're very similar.

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